Oh, yes, my son. But you're just at the beginning. Just follow your dreams wherever they go. And life itself.

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Tomorrow is a wishing well. 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

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Just follow your dreams, wherever they go.

Just be what you are. 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And I'll be with you.

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0: Just remember, my son, I love you.